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4: A largely dry morning with variable amounts of cloud. Rain across Northern Ireland will spread eastwards into Scotland during the day with gusty winds developing. A high of 26 degrees Celsius.

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1: Plans to spend an extra £15 billion on defence have come under fire for being too little too late. The long-awaited defence investment plan has been published and falls way short of the £28 billion recommended by military chiefs. Shadow Defence Secretary James Cartledge says it's simply not enough.
2: Too little, because there's virtually no more cash than the plan which led the previous Secretary of State to resign because he believed it would make the country less safe. Too late. Much of the capability it contains won't be in service until the 2030s, when the threat we face is right now.
1: Tests for the Ebola virus are being carried out on a patient in Glasgow. They were admitted to the Queen Elizabeth University Hospital in the early hours of Tuesday. Babies born in the United States have a constitutional right to citizenship. The Supreme Court has rejected Donald Trump's bid to end the 150-year-old policy. And Serena Williams's Wimbledon singles return has ended in defeat by Australian Maya Joint. That's the latest from Radio News Hub. I'm David Hall.
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0: 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Weather.
1: A largely dry morning with variable amounts of cloud. Rain across Northern Ireland will spread eastwards into Scotland during the day with gusty winds developing. A high of 26 degrees Celsius.

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1: 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Why do I need to take my...
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1: Former Defence Secretary John Healey has challenged the government to spend more on defence. An extra £15 billion has been pledged by the Prime Minister Sir Keir Starmer, but it's well short of the £28 billion requested by military chiefs. Mr Healey, who quit over a disagreement about defence funding, is warning of a grave time ahead.
2: Threats are still growing. Demands on defence are still rising in this dangerous world. We will be spending as a nation 2.7% of GDP on defence in 2030, the date that NATO now warns we could face a Russian attack.
1: A patient is being tested for the Ebola virus at a hospital in Glasgow. It's understood they were admitted to the Queen Elizabeth University Hospital in the early hours of Tuesday. The US Supreme Court has rejected Donald Trump's attempt to deny children of undocumented migrants the right to be classed as US citizens. And Norway are through to the last 16 of the World Cup after beating Ivory Coast 2-1. That's the latest from Radio News Hub. I'm David Hall.
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1: A largely dry morning with variable amounts of cloud. Rain across Northern Ireland will spread eastwards into Scotland during the day with gusty winds developing. A high of 26 degrees Celsius.

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1: It was just another day, a familiar drive through familiar country. But then, just around the corner, came the unexpected. He'd let his speed creep a little too high as he approached a bend, and he was no longer driving at the right speed for the road. The scary thing is, he didn't even realize driving even a little too fast for the situation is a major cause of collisions, especially on country roads where you don't know what's around the corner. Think, don't let your speed creep.
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1: Plans to spend an extra £15 billion on defence have come under fire for being too little too late. The long-awaited defence investment plan has been published and falls way short of the £28 billion recommended by military chiefs. Shadow Defence Secretary James Cartledge says it's simply not enough.
2: Too little, because there's virtually no more cash than the plan which led the previous Secretary of State to resign because he believed it would make the country less safe. Too late. Much of the capability it contains won't be in service until the 2030s, when the threat we face is right now.
1: Tests for the Ebola virus are being carried out on a patient in Glasgow. They were admitted to the Queen Elizabeth University Hospital in the early hours of Tuesday. Babies born in the United States have a constitutional right to citizenship. The Supreme Court has rejected Donald Trump's bid to end the 150-year-old policy. And Serena Williams's Wimbledon singles return has ended in defeat by Australian Maya Joint. That's the latest from Radio News Hub. I'm David Hall.
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1: A largely dry morning with variable amounts of cloud. Rain across Northern Ireland will spread eastwards into Scotland during the day with gusty winds developing. A high of 26 degrees Celsius.

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1: Former Defence Secretary John Healey has challenged the government to spend more on defence. An extra £15 billion has been pledged by the Prime Minister Sir Keir Starmer, but it's well short of the £28 billion requested by military chiefs. Mr Healey, who quit over a disagreement about defence funding, is warning of a grave time ahead.
2: Threats are still growing. Demands on defence are still rising in this dangerous world. We will be spending as a nation 2.7% of GDP on defence in 2030, the date that NATO now warns we could face a Russian attack.
1: A patient is being tested for the Ebola virus at a hospital in Glasgow. It's understood they were admitted to the Queen Elizabeth University Hospital in the early hours of Tuesday. The US Supreme Court has rejected Donald Trump's attempt to deny children of undocumented migrants the right to be classed as US citizens. And Norway are through to the last 16 of the World Cup after beating Ivory Coast 2-1. That's the latest from Radio News Hub. I'm David Hall.
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1: A largely dry morning with variable amounts of cloud. Rain across Northern Ireland will spread eastwards into Scotland during the day with gusty winds developing. A high of 26 degrees Celsius. You've never

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1: All eyes are back on England tonight as they take on the Democratic Republic of Congo in the round of 32. These fans feel they can get the job done.
2: I think it'll probably be a struggle again, but then, yeah, as we get through, I think when we play better teams, and we can open up a bit more, probably, and play better against them.
3: We get smashed 4-0.
4: Yeah.
3: 4-0.
4: At least three, I'd say.
3: 4-0. And we're going to play Mexico in the Azteca this Sunday.
1: Kickoff in Atlanta is at 5 p.m. UK time. Millions of us are being urged to submit an energy meter reading to avoid paying higher energy bills, with the price cap rise taking effect from today. The average gas and electricity bill will increase by £221, largely driven by a spike in global energy wholesale prices stemming from the Iran war. A patient tested for Ebola at a hospital in Glasgow has tested negative. It's understood they were admitted in the early hours of Tuesday and were tested only as a precautionary measure. And there was no dream comeback for Serena Williams at Wimbledon, losing to Maya Joint in the first round. From Radio News Hub, I'm Frankie Hersine.
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1: A fine day for many of us, with a mix of cloud and sunny spells, feeling warm in the south and east, but a few showers possible in the north of England and parts of Scotland. Highs today of 26 degrees Celsius.

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1: England are back in action tonight as they take on the Democratic Republic of Congo in Atlanta. Thomas Tuchel has had a few injury setbacks with Reece James and Jarrell Kwanzaa ruled out, but the boss says he has confidence in his team. This fan has it too.
2: I think we've got a good chance. I think these will have the low block again, which we're going to struggle with. But I think as we progress and the games get more competitive, I think that England will come through there.
1: The government are facing questions over a £4.7 billion funding gap for increased defence spending. Yesterday, the Prime Minister announced £15 billion of spending over the next 4 years, but only around two-thirds of that has been identified. We're being told to submit an energy meter reading with the energy price cap going up today. The average gas and electricity bill will rise by £221, and those without a smart meter are being urged to submit a reading so they don't end up paying more than they need to. And a patient tested for Ebola in Scotland has tested negative. Public Health Scotland say it was only a precautionary and the risk to the public is low, but they are assessing routes by which people arrive from affected countries. From Radio News Hub, I'm Frankie Hersine.
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4: The cost of an electric vehicle has long been known as one of the barriers to ownership, but now this is changing. Here to explain is Lena Ribeiro from Dacia.
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1: A fine day for many of us with a mix of cloud and sunny spells, feeling warm in the south and east, but a few showers possible in the north of England and parts of Scotland. Highs today of 26 degrees Celsius.
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Ah, you may as well stick around for a bit. I know I will. The Clash kicking off today's Happy Hits Radio Breakfast Show, 7.05, Wednesday, the 1st of July. A very good morning to you. Vincent Lacey here once again. How are you? Hope you're keeping well. It's hump day. And we've got some great music to get you through. It's Lamar, The Chainsmokers and Matrix and Futurebound all coming up in the next 15 minutes alone. But first, here's Little Mix.

is not a problem that I can't fix, cause I can do it in the mix. And if your man gives you trouble just to move out on the double, and you don't let it trouble your brain, cause away goes trouble down the drain. Said away goes trouble down the drain.

Happy Hits Radio on what is the first of... Yeah, to sneak that in there, Monday with July. And it's certainly a thing in this part of the world where on the 1st of July, you hear that somewhere, somehow. Anyway, thought I'd slip that in for you. Let's get back to the music.

0: 7:26 on Wednesday morning. Vincent Lacey here with the Happy Hits Radio Breakfast Show. Coming up, Christina Milian, Ed Sheeran and Stormzy, and Misha B after Lizzo next.
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3: 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And what's that? 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

0: how you feeling?
1: Wednesday, the 1st of July, on this day in music history, in 1979, Sony introduced the Walkman, the first portable audio cassette player. They would dominate the mobile music listening market until digital devices came along over 20 years later. In 1983, a band that thought about calling themselves Johnny Electric signed with Mercury Records, but were convinced to name themselves after the lead singer following Van Halen's lead, and that's how Bon Jovi got their name. And in 2023, Tracy Chapman became the first black woman to have a chart-topping country song as a sole writer when Luke Combs' cover of her song Fast Car reached number one on the US Country Airplay chart, 35 years after she released it.
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3: Celebrity Traitor star Celia Imrie, Sir Cliff Richard and Catherine Jenkins were the stars spotted at day two of Wimbledon. It's been a celeb-packed couple of days. Sir David Beckham, Mary Berry and Tess Daly turned out on day one. Deep Purple drummer Ian Paice says he would be happy for his drumming to be copied by AI if it is done with his consent. The 78-year-old, who's the only member of the band to have played on every Deep Purple album, was speaking ahead of the release of the group's latest, Splat, which is out on Friday. Dwayne The Rock Johnson has surprised fans by turning up at the opening of a Moana live-action movie experience event in London. The 54-year-old joins several of his co-stars as they also promote the upcoming live-action adaptation of the hit 2016 Disney animation. And a TV spin-off of the classic movie Legally Blonde has been savaged by the critics. Amazon Prime's Elle, starring Lexi Mindtree, has been described as boring and tedious by one critic and forced by another.

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1: All eyes are back on England tonight as they take on the Democratic Republic of Congo in the round of 32. These fans feel England can get the job done.
2: I think it'll probably be a struggle again, but then, yeah, as we get through, I think when we play better teams and we can open up a bit more, probably play better against them.
3: We're going to smash them 4-0.
4: Yeah.
3: 4-0.
4: At least 3, I'd say.
3: 4-0. And we're going to play Mexico in the Azteca this Sunday.
4: Kane hat.
1: Andy Byrne may have to raise £4.7 billion in his first budget should he become a Prime Minister. So after Keir Starmer's announcement, the UK will spend around £15 billion on defence over the next 4 years, but only around two-thirds of that has been identified. It's understood Mr. Burnham wasn't told about the funding gap. A patient tested for Ebola at a hospital in Glasgow has tested negative. Public Health Scotland say they are assessing routes by which travellers could enter the UK from affected countries, but stressed the risk to the public is low. And fewer than half of drivers reckon they could pass the theory test if they did it today, 30 years on since it was introduced. From Radio News Hub, I'm Frankie Hessein.
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1: A fine day for many of us with a mix of cloud and sunny spells, feeling warm in the south and east, but a few showers possible in the north of England and parts of Scotland. Highs today of 26 degrees Celsius.
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Opium kicking off hour two of today's Happy Hits Radio Breakfast Show. Welcome back, 8:06, Wednesday, the 1st of July. Vincent Lacey here. How are you? Hope you're keeping well. If you've just joined us, you're very welcome too. It's the start of a new month, but we've still got some excellent quality music all day here on Happy Hits Radio. Let's get straight back to it. It's Christina Aguilera.

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If you'd like to get in touch with the station, we'd be delighted to hear from you. 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Although if you're doing that, just bear in mind, although we've no network access charge, you will be charged one SMS message by your provider. 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
1: 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Still to come in this hour, we've got Express 2 and David Byrne, Olivia Newton-John and Nina Cherry after Apache Indian next.
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1: Monday, the 1st of July, on this day in 1991, the first GSM or 2G mobile phone network launches in Finland. In 1997, the UK returns Hong Kong and the new territories to the People's Republic of China. In 1999, the Scottish Parliament is officially opened by Queen Elizabeth II, with powers transferred from the old Scottish office in London to the new devolved Scottish Executive in Edinburgh. And in 2007, smoking is banned in all public indoor spaces across England.
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3: Celebrity Traitor star Celia Imrie, Sir Cliff Richard and Catherine Jenkins were the stars spotted at day two of Wimbledon. It's been a celeb-packed couple of days. Sir David Beckham, Mary Berry and Tess Daly turned out on day one. Deep Purple drummer Ian Paice says he would be happy for his drumming to be copied by AI if it is done with his consent. The 78-year-old, who's the only member of the band to have played on every Deep Purple album, was speaking ahead of the release of the group's latest, Splat, which is out on Friday. Dwayne The Rock Johnson has surprised fans by turning up at the opening of a Moana live-action movie experience event in London. The 54-year-old joins several of his co-stars as they also promote the upcoming live-action adaptation of the hit 2016 Disney animation. And a TV spin-off of the classic movie Legally Blonde has been savaged by the critics. Amazon Prime's Elle, starring Lexi Mindtree, has been described as boring and tedious by one critic and forced by another.

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And then afterwards, if you need to relax a bit, we've got you sorted with Chilled Hits from 10pm, where we play more relaxing music from across the decades.

5 to 9, that's the end of another Happy Hits Radio Breakfast Show. Vincent Lacey signing off. Thanks for letting me keep you company. I'm back tomorrow morning from 7 a.m. Hope you can join me then to stand by for Bertie. He's up after the 9 o'clock news. I'll see you tomorrow. Enjoy the rest of your Wednesday.

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1: England are back in action tonight as they take on the Democratic Republic of Congo in Atlanta in the round of 32. Thomas Tuchel says he has full confidence in his side. This England fan has it too.
2: I think we've got a good chance, very good chance. I think these will have the low block again, which we're going to struggle with. But I think as we progress and if the games get more competitive, I think that England will come through there.
1: The last 16 clash with Mexico at the Azteca awaits them if they win. The government are facing questions over a £4.7 billion funding gap for increased defence spending. Yesterday, the Prime Minister announced £15 billion of spending over the next 4 years, but only around two-thirds of that has been identified. We're being told to submit an energy meter reading today, with the energy price cap going up. The average gas and electricity bill will rise by £221, and those without a smart meter are being urged to submit a meter reading so they don't end up paying more than they need to. And Serena Williams says it was really great to be back at Wimbledon, despite being knocked out in the first round. For On Radio News Hub, I'm Frankie Hersine.
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4: The cost of an electric vehicle has long been known as one of the barriers to ownership, but now this is changing. Here to explain is Lina Ribeiro from Dacia.
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1: A fine day for many of us with a mix of cloud and sunny spells, feeling warm in the south and east, but a few showers possible in the north of England and parts of Scotland. Highs today of 26 degrees Celsius.
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6: Cheers, Vincent. We'll catch you tomorrow. For now, it's the Happy Hits Hall of Fame. Daniel Morton for Mark Ely. Right, okay, you know the drill by now. Four songs, all from 1 year on this Wednesday morning. 1st of July, by the way. And of course, if you know, 07507 211 766. Name and year, go!
0: Mark Ely and the Happy Hits Hall of Fame.

Okay, then, track one of four from the Hall of Fame this morning is the B-52s and Rome. So, Hall of Fame, real simple. Four songs, 1 year, with some clues. You just got to guess what the year is, just for a bit of fun. It's worth it. 07507 211 766 to have your guess this morning. So, the World Wide Web was born in this year. A scientist named Tim Berners-Lee invented a way to link information together. I believe it was one computer talking to another one, and we're like, oh, this is amazing. And that created the internet that we use today. The Game Boy launched for the first time. Nintendo released a grey portable gaming device. Came with a puzzle game called Tetris. Ah, what a game. Well, that's two of the things from this year. What was the year, though? How about track two? Might help you guess it. 07507 211 766. Text me your year of guess and also your name as well so I can say hi to you this morning.

Oh, I love that. Fine Young Cannibals, and She Drives Me Crazy on the Happy Hits Hall of Fame. It's 9:10. Good morning. Daniel Moore here, in for Mark Ely. So, some more little clues for this year. Baywatch aired on TV for the first time, as did a little show called The Simpsons, which was a worldwide hit, of course. In the cinema, we had The Little Mermaid, Batman, and Indiana Jones for the first time. I've got a big clue coming up for you in a mo. Let's see what goes on there. I've had a few texts this morning. We've got a couple of right answers. But as always, some of the wrong answers. They were close, but no goes. We had 1985. We also had 1986 as a guest. No, not what I'm looking for, I'm afraid. 07507 211 766 if you think you know. Don't forget to leave me your name so I can call you out.

Turner and The Best. It's Happy Hits Radio. A very good morning to you. Daniel Moore here in for Mark Ely with the Happy Hits Hall of Fame. So, we're in the middle of guessing the year, and so far, many of you in the mid-80s. I've also had some 90s guesses. 1991, 1990. No, not right. Okay, time for the big clue. This one's huge. Taylor Swift was born in this year.

It's Phil Collins and Two Hearts, rounding off the Habiots Hall of Fame for your Wednesday morning. So what year are we in? Alice has got it right this morning, as has Tommy. David as well, all getting it right on the text line 07507 211 766. Paul is in there as well. And of course, as is Teddy this morning. But what is that year? The year, of course, was 1989. Abby says... Yeah, as soon as you mentioned Taylor Swift, I just knew. Didn't need to hear any music. Didn't need any other clues. 1989. Taylor Swift had an album of the same title, and that, of course, was the reason why. That's it for the Hall of Fame. It's back tomorrow morning from 9, but keep it here for more music variety. We've got some Bob Marley and some Steps coming up. And Akon now. Convict.

It's Bob Marley, Funkster Deluxe, and Sun is Shining. It's Happy It's Radio. Good morning. It's Daniel Morgan from Mark Ely today. So Bertie, who you will know, of course, from Sunday mornings here on Happy It's Radio, is here from midday and taking care of lunch today. So make sure you're sticking around for him and joining him. I love that guy. I absolutely love him. I don't know where we found him. Was it eBay? Amazon? I don't know. Anyway, I'm glad he's here. And you will be too from midday today. Make sure you're keeping it Happy Hits.

0: I won't lie to you, that song makes no sense, but I like it anyway. Tinchy Strider with Dappy, it's Spaceship Steps, and Deeper Shade of Blue before it's Happy, it's Radio Good. Good morning, it's Daniel Moore here. Right, got Hamdi and Izzy Cross coming up for you, some Bon Jovi as well, classic, and some Melanie C between now and 10.
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Rachel says yes. Bon Jovi, loving that one. Sean says hi as well this morning, also loving Bon Jovi. Wow, Bon Jovi, what a... I tell you, we hit the nail on the head with that one this morning. If you love your rock tunes, by the way, Courtney Everett's got you covered tonight and every weeknight from 7pm for 2 whole hours of rock tunes. Oh yeah, install a seatbelt for wherever you sit when you listen to that one, because you're going to need it.

Oh, yeah. Coming up to 10 o'clock on your Wednesday morning. This is Daniel Moore in for Mark Ealy. Good morning to you. Right, OK, so we've got your At Work anthems coming up after 10. All I want to know from you is, where do you work? What's your name? And what two tracks can I play for you this morning? 07507 211766 or email studio@happyhits.co.uk to get involved.

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1: All eyes are back on England in the World Cup tonight as they take on the Democratic Republic of Congo in the round of 32. These fans feel England can get the job done.
2: I think it'll probably be a struggle again, but then, yeah, as we get through, I think when we play better teams and we can open up a bit more, probably play better against them.
3: We're going to smash them 4-0.
4: Yeah.
3: 4-0.
4: At least three, I'd say.
3: 4-0. And we're going to play Mexico in the Azteca this Sunday.
1: Andy Burnham may have to raise £4.7 billion in his first budget should he become a Prime Minister. It's after Sir Keir Starmer's announcement that the UK would spend around £15 billion on defence, but only around two-thirds of that has been identified. It's understood Mr. Burnham wasn't told about the funding gap. Three teenage boys convicted of rape but spared jail will have their sentences reviewed today. They were given non-custodial sentences because the judge said he didn't want to unnecessarily criminalise them. And fewer than half of drivers reckon they could pass the theory test if they did it today. It's been 30 years since it was introduced. From Radio News Hub, I'm Frankie Hersine.
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1: Warm in the southeast with a mix of sunny spells and cloud across large parts of the country. Some showers possible in the north with some rain in Scotland later on too. Highs today of 26 degrees Celsius.

if, like the vapors, you're turning Japanese, well, download the Happy It's Radio app first and then go to Japan. Yeah, thanks. It's Happy It's Radio. Hello, good morning. Just after 10 a.m. It's Daniel Moyen for Mark Ely on your Wednesday. Right, new month as well. 1st of July.

It's Lady Gaga and Abracadabra on Happy Hits Radio. Miley Cyrus's mother's daughter as well. Good morning. Right, your At Work anthem's on the way at 10:30. All I need to know from you is where you work and what I can get on for you. And of course, your name. 07507 211766 or email studio@happyhits.co.uk.

Bob Sinclair and Gary Nestapine. It's Love Generation on Happy Hits Radio. Hello, good morning. Right, let's get on this now. Former UK number one, and it's a tearjerker. It's beautiful, though. Absolutely lyrically amazing. And it comes from a band called Lucas Graham. Confusing everyone at the time when you just thought, you know, I thought it too. Lucas Graham's the name of a guy. No, name of a band. One hit wonder, I'm afraid, but still a great one. This is 7 Years on Happy Hits Radio.

0: classic. Blue Cantrell and Sean Paul. It's Breathe. Happy Hits Radio. Hello there. Good morning. This is Daniel Moore here. Your At Work anthems are on the way in just a moment. Before we get them on, though, I'm going to play you Avril Lavigne and Nicki Minaj's little team up. Yeah, that happened. That's coming up next. And then your At Work anthems commence. Keep it Happy Hits.
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2: 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It's the sound of mates enjoying even more of this. It's the sound of mates getting home instead of here. 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

0: I never saw that collaboration coming, but here it is, proof that it existed. Avril Lavigne and Nicki Minaj with Dumb Blonde. It's Abby, it's Radio. Okay then, so today we're off to Specsavers in Gateshead. That is where Jenny says, hello, could you get on some songs that we just want to belt out? And the choices, I love the choices of the At Work anthems. I always have. And this is a great one, right? There's a moment in the song where you can close your eyes, reach to the very bottom of your lungs, and belt it out. It's beautiful. And it comes from George Michael.
1: At Work.

0: You felt it too, right? Gorgeous. George Michael and Careless Whisper. This is Happy Hits Radio. Playing that for Jenny in Specsavers Gateshead today, where she's chosen her at-work anthems today for her and her colleagues to enjoy. Thanks for getting in touch today. Track number two of Jenny's choices, and it comes from Michael Jackson.
1: At work.

take a bow, Jenny. That was amazing. Michael Jackson and Wanna Be Starting Something. It's Happy Hits Radio. 10:40 is the time, meaning 20 minutes left till it's time for Hit History.

fantastic tune. Calvin Harris and Tiny Temper. It's Drinking from the Bottle. You got it on Happy Hits Radio. Well, good morning. Right, Hit Street's on the way just after 11 a.m. All right, so make sure you're keeping it Happy Hits as we get in the mix for you today. And we've got some goodies, let me tell you. Always do. It's Happy Hits, obviously. Right, this is Prince now. Let's go crazy. Dearly beloved.

something else. The afterworld. A world of never-ending happiness. You can always see the sun.

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1: England are back in action tonight as they take on the Democratic Republic of Congo in the round of 32. Thomas Tuchel has had a few injury setbacks, with Reece James and Jarrell Kwanzaa both ruled out, but the boss says he has full confidence in his team, and this fan does too.
2: I think we've got a good chance, very good chance. I think these will have the low block again, which we're going to struggle with, but I think as we progress and if the games get more competitive, I think that England will come through there.
1: Two police officers who handcuffed 18-year-old Henry Novak as he lay dying are under investigation for potential gross misconduct. Henry was stabbed to death in December but was falsely arrested when he was accused of racism by his attacker, Vikram Digwa. The government are facing questions over a £4.7 billion funding gap for increased defence spending. Yesterday, the Prime Minister announced £15 billion of spending over the next 4 years, but only around two-thirds of that has been identified. And Serena Williams says it was really great to be back at Wimbledon despite being knocked out in the first round by a Australian at Maya Joint. From Radio News Hub, I'm Frankie Hersein.
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4: Royal London's Financial Resilience Report 2026 shows millions of people across the UK are just weeks away from facing financial crisis due to the high living costs. Here's consumer finance specialist Sarah Pennells.
5: While some people's finances have recovered over the last year, we found that one in four adults, about 14 million, say it will take them 3 years or more to recover from the cost of living crisis. What's concerning is that one in five say they have less than £100 in cash savings, and that's a figure that's barely changed since 2023.
0: 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Weather.
1: Warm in the southeast with a mix of sunny spells and cloud across large parts of the country. Some showers possible in the north with some rain in Scotland later on too. Highs today of 26 degrees Celsius.
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6: Just after 11 a.m. Let's do it then. Let's get on some Hitstory.

awesome. Oh, yes. XTM, we've had some DJ Chucky Pete's, Ariana, Maroon 5, Lloyd Andre 3000. It's Hit Street on Happy Hits Radio.

It's Daniel here, in for Mark Ely. Beanie Man and Maya, it's Girls Dem Sugar. Gigi Domorosco, I think, and The Riddle. Hello, good morning, it's Happy Hits Radio. Right, I'm with you till midday today, with Scatman John.

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0: It's History with some Kesha, Katy Perry, Corner Shop, Wild Child, David Morales, all in the mix for you. Hoping you're well today. Right, keep it here, because next, although History itself is over, I've got a beautiful one from Gabrielle next.
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5: You're both on the same road. 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Motorbikes aren't in your way. 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And be aware of motorbikes. 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Motorbike safety. 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National Highways.
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Jason Derulo, Josh, 685. It's Savage Love. And of course, Gabrielle and Dreams Before It. It's quarter, well, just almost, yeah, around, okay, quarter. Let's just say quarter. Let's just say that. Happy It's Radio. Hello there, and a very good morning to you. This is Daniel Moore in for Mark Ely today. Don't worry, Mark Ely fans, he'll be back soon. For now, though, it's Uncle Cracker. Brilliant. It's Follow Me.

Music Variety, we play anything and could play it at any time. Like Vanessa Paradis and Be My Baby. Yes, well, that's it from me. I'm done. I'm out of here. But do not fear, okay? Bertie's up next from midday. I'm going to keep you through for your lunchtime. And, of course, the professor's here from 3 for your drive home in dive time. And Courtney Everett is here for all of your rock needs. You might not have any rock needs, but trust me, we all do. And she's taking care of that from 7 p.m. tonight. Have a great day. I'll catch you later.

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1: Two police officers who handcuffed 18-year-old Henry Novak as he lay dying are under investigation for potential gross misconduct. The Independent Office for Police Conduct are looking into the officer's alleged failure to recognise he needed urgent medical attention. Henry was stabbed to death in December but was falsely arrested when he was accused of racism by his attacker Vikram Digwa. All eyes are back on England tonight as they take on the Democratic Republic of Congo. This England fan will certainly be hoping for a win.
2: And I blew my whole house deposit, taking me and my dad out of it.
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2: 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How long's a piece of string? A good 40,000.
1: Kickoff's at 5 p.m. and if they do win, a trip to the Azteca to face Mexico awaits. And the NHS vaccine programme for RSV is to be expanded to protect thousands more people. Some people have a high risk of getting seriously ill from the virus. That's the latest from Radio News Hub. I'm Tanita Sims.
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1: Warm in the southeast with a mix of sunny spells and cloud across large parts of the country. Some showers possible in the north. Highs today of 26 degrees Celsius.
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0: Very good afternoon. It's Wednesday. It's the 1st of July. 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
0: That's right. There is no Daniel Moore today. He is covering for Mark Ely. So we thought we'd give him a bit of a break because 6 hours is pretty tough going. It's a long time to be sat in a studio, especially when it's been quite hot the last couple of weeks. So I have agreed to be here today, tomorrow and Friday. And I must say, I'm absolutely delighted. It's been a while since I've been here with you at lunchtimes. I think back in April was the last time. So really looking forward to being with you for the next 3 hours. And hopefully it will just be more than a bit of white noise in the background.

Craig David featuring Sting with Rise and Fall. A very good afternoon to you, whatever you are up to on this lunchtime. This is Bertie in for Daniel Moore with you until 3 o'clock. We've got great music on the way and you are all invited this lunchtime with warm welcomes, unlike the title of the next song, which might suggest otherwise.

take that. Greatest day. Well, I hope you're having the greatest day. July the 1st. How on earth have we got to July the 1st so quickly? I mean, wasn't it January the 1st just last week? That's certainly how it feels. And already past that point, the summer equinox, where we now are getting shorter days. It's quite scary, isn't it, how that just suddenly comes around? Although lots of warm weather, I'm sure, to come in July and August. But very hard concept to start thinking, right, we're heading back into winter already now. Anyway, let's focus on the positives. We've had some great sunshine, a bit cooler now as well, although still quite hot today. But plenty to look forward to. And we are past the hump day, of course, because this is now over the hill and looking forward to the weekend. Not that we want to wish our lives away, because it's all good here on Happy Hits Radio. Great music, great tunes, great company. Up next, I Love My...

0: Happy Hits Radio with the Lunchtime Show. This is Bertie in for Daniel Moore. The time has just gone 25 minutes before 1 o'clock. And did you know that between 12 and 1 remains the busiest lunch period for most UK office workers? Now, I'm just going to set you a little challenge here. How long do you think the average lunch break is? And if you get the actual specific down to the minute, then bonus points as well. I'll tell you the answer in a moment, but how long do you think the average UK lunch break is?
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the rhythm of the night. And we are well into the rhythm of the day here on the Lunchtime Show. This is Bertie in for Daniel Moore. Earlier on, I told you that 12 and 1 o'clock remains the busiest lunch period for most UK office workers. But I also asked you how long you thought the average lunch break was. Now, the traditional 1 hour lunch break has become much less common. So I'll give you the answer. Many UK workers now take around 30 minutes for lunch. Surveys put the average between 31 and 32 minutes. So if you got that right, then well done to you. Desk dining has also become much more normal. So eating at your desk, around 1 in 3 workers regularly eat lunch at their desk. Some surveys suggest that many employees use lunchtime to catch up on earlier emails rather than switching off. And I can relate to that because I think as soon as you have, particularly if you have a big heavy meal and then you stop, you can lose momentum. Now, it brought me back to thinking the last time I was covering for the lunchtime show, which was, I think, back in April, Ninja, who's my co-host on a Sunday, she was bringing me in lunch at 1:30 every day. She was trying to get me to be a lot healthier, so she was bringing me in a little lunchbox every day of the week that I was here, very kindly. If she's listening now and wants to do that today, Ninja, I would be delighted to see you, as always. I don't think she knows that I'm here, so we'll have to see whether that emerges or not today. But desk dining certainly is something that

0: you're up to this lunchtime, do email us in at studio@happyhits.co.uk. Up next, it's Usher and Burn.
1: See, it's burning me to hold on to this. I know this is something I gotta do, but that don't mean I want to. What I'm trying to say is that

0: Well, the music means we are nearly at the top of the first hour, so do stay tuned. News and weather on the way, and we'll be back after that.
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1: Two people have died after a small aircraft that was carrying out a short flight experience crashed in a field. The two-seat Cessna plane crashed in a field off Mill Lane, Ongar yesterday, having earlier taken off around 7 miles away. Thomas Tuchel wants England to send the kids to bed happy with a World Cup knockout win tonight. A win would secure a last 16 tie with Mexico. England fan Ryan, who's in Atlanta to watch the game, says it's crunch time for his side.
2: Croatia game was quite exciting. I think we got a bit of a reality check against Ghana, but I think now it properly starts. Clearly, exception being the Scots, we only really had to win one game to go through anyway, so now's the go time, really.
1: And Britain has maintained its position as one of the safest places in the world to work. An analysis by the Health and Safety Executive showed a continuing fall in the number of fatalities caused by work-related incidents. That's the latest from Radio News Hub. I'm Tanita Sims.
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1: Warm in the southeast with a mix of sunny spells and cloud across large parts of the country. Some showers possible in the north. Highs today of 26 degrees Celsius.
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We've had a few messages in about lunch breaks today, and if you do want to get in touch with us, the number is 07507 211 766. Text will be charged at your standard network rate, so please do check with whoever pays the bill before sending those. You can also email us studio@happyhits.co.uk. And Kelly was one of the people that had messaged in to say that 12:30 every day, that's when the whole office heads to the caff. If you're late, there's nothing left. Caff or cafe, I never know which. I always call it a caff, but I know some people call it a cafe. Bucket, bouquet, tomato, tomato, I suppose. Meal deal every Tuesday. I know supermarket staff by name now, says Ben, who's in Bristol. Lisa says, I'm a teacher. Lunch is usually eaten standing up while photocopying, so preparing for her afternoon lessons. Mike in Derbyshire says, our office has a strict no eating at your desk rule. Best thing they ever introduced. Yeah, certainly for the crumbs, particularly if you're hot desking. You don't want to be hot desking crumbs. I mean, you don't want the remnants of people's blueberry muffins etched into your fingers as you're trying to type an email in the afternoon, I suppose. Do let us know what you're up to this lunchtime. We would love to hear about it. We've got I Feel It coming next with the weekend featuring Daft Punk.

lips are moving. Well, my stomach's rumbling rather than my lips moving. It's 1:30, and it was this time, the last time I was on the lunchtime show, that Ninja would rock up with a nice, healthy lunch. And it's July. It's not a Monday, but I am starting again today. I am back on the health kick. So, Ninja, if you are listening, it would be much easier with a little help from my friends.

0: Well, leading on very nicely to with a little help from my friends, I have just had a text message from Ninja. So actually, she is listening. She said, Bertie, I tuned in just after one as I'm having a desk lunch myself today. I would have brought you up a parmesan and broccoli salad bowl that I created last night. It is absolutely delicious. You would have loved it. Sorry. Brilliant. Thanks for that, Ninja. That's really cheered me up. It's a bit like when you used to watch Bullseye, isn't it? And you'd see the yacht or the car, and then they'd be like, here's what you could have won. Fantastic. I could have had a nice salad with broccoli, but instead I've got nothing. So, with a little help from my friends.
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0: Lolly
1: and Mickey. And up next, we've got Name and Number by Curiosity Killed the Cat. And I guess curiosity did kill this cat as well, because I needed to know where that phrase came from. And after a bit of research, I found that it dates back to the late 1800s. But it wasn't always about curiosity. The original expression was actually care killed the cat. Back then, the word care was more associated with worry or sorrow, rather than looking after somebody. The idea was that way too much worrying could do you harm. By the early 1900s, the saying had evolved into curiosity killed the cat, warning people that being too nosy or asking too many questions could get them into trouble. But there's a twist that I found out about as well. I didn't know this. There's a second half to the saying. Curiosity killed the cat, but satisfaction brought it back. Now, with this version, although curiosity can be risky, it shows that finding the answer can make it worthwhile. I would say that that's much less of a known version of the phrase, but it has been around since the early 20th century. Now, why cats? Well, cats have long been associated with being inquisitive, so they became the perfect animal for the saying. Despite the warning, curiosity is actually one of the qualities, if you think about it, that drives things like discovery, invention, and learning. So I guess it's not so bad after all.
2: Hello?

0: Lighthouse family, and hi. And hi from me. This is Bertie, in for Daniel Moore, with you for another hour after the news and the weather, which will be on shortly. But before that, let's just go through a couple more texts and emails that we've had in. This is from Steve. I'm a builder, so lunch starts whenever the rain starts. I can imagine that. It must be really tricky to navigate your day around the weather, perhaps with the hot weather as well. I mean, I wouldn't blame anybody who's working outside, particularly with the last few weeks, if they've needed to get a bit of respite from the sun as well. We have got Thomas in Leicester, who says, anybody else spend their whole lunch break deciding what to have for lunch? I'm with you there, Thomas, 100%. It's so difficult, isn't it? And particularly when I was working in central London and there'd be so many different food outlets as well, it's almost impossible. You'd sort of have to plan your next 6 months around visiting them all as well. So if you work in a city, I know that that can be particularly tricky. Let's have a look for one more. Let's share one more. And we've got here from Rachel, who says, working from home means that my dog gets walked every lunchtime. He'd definitely vote for hybrid working. Well, of course, yeah. Dog ownership went up massively, didn't it, back in the time that the COVID lockdowns were in place. So I guess the fact that we've been able to continue with hybrid working in so many industries has meant that those doggies do get walked regularly at lunchtime. Well, that's the music that shows that we're ready now for the news and the weather very shortly. I'll be back again for the last hour.
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2: Sir Keir Starmer says any Labour Prime Minister would stand behind the Defence Investment Plan.
3: I'm very proud that this Labour government has delivered two major funding increases in just 2 years in government. First, which was funded by overseas aid, took us to £270 billion over the spending review period.
2: It comes after he was pressed on whether Andy Burnham knew about the £5 billion funding gap. The Prime Minister's questions the Conservative leader Kemi Badenoch claimed the next Labour leader should condemn the plan. Next, the family of a 3-year-old boy who was seriously injured in a zoo's crocodile enclosure have thanked the staff who rescued their son. They say their attention remains focused on his recovery. And the Halifax brand is being scrapped after 173 years on British high streets. All customers' accounts will be rebranded to Lloyds over time. Lloyds Banking Group, which has owned Halifax since 2009, says there's nothing that customers need to do. That's the latest from Radio News Hub. I'm Tanita Sims.
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2: Warm in the southeast with a mix of sunny spells and cloud across large parts of the country. Some showers possible in the north. Highs today of 26 degrees Celsius.
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I Don't Want to Wait, and hopefully we won't have no reason not to celebrate, because we'll hopefully be celebrating this evening. And this has been the biggest FIFA World Cup ever, with 48 nations taking part. It's a big jump from the 32 teams that we've seen at every World Cup since 1998. And the tournament has grown steadily over the years. 1930, there were 13 teams. Between 34 and 78, there were 16 teams. From 1982 to 1994, there were 24 teams. 1998 to 2022, 32 teams. And this year, 2026, 48 teams, the largest World Cup in history. After the group stage, the field was cut from 48 to 32 teams, and from here on, it's simple. Winning, you're through. Lose, and you're going home. And that brings us to today's match. England take on the DR Congo this afternoon in the round of 32, with a kickoff at 5 p.m. UK time in Atlanta. The winner will book a place in the last 16, where Mexico, after yesterday's fantastic victory for them, they're waiting. It's the first World Cup meeting between England and the DR Congo, and England go into a match as favourites after topping Group L. But DR Congo have impressed on their return to the World Cup, reaching the knockout stage for the first time and hoping to pull off one of the tournament's biggest upsets. So if you're planning on watching it later, what do you think your prediction's going to be? Do email us in. It's studio@happyhits.co.uk. Can England take a step towards World Cup glory? Or are DR Congo going to give us a bit of a surprise? Hopefully it's going to be England. Come on, England. We're all rooting for you.

0: such a good.
1: Shakira, Underneath Your Clothes. Still some great music to come this hour. We've got Rishi Rich, we've got Joel Corey, Little Mix, Timbaland featuring Katy Perry, just to name a few. So stay with us here. 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
2: Jay Sean.

Joel Corey with Phases. Robbie in Colliers Wood has messaged in to say that he's really looking forward to the match, which takes place at 5 o'clock today. He said he's had his first desk lunch after listening and thinking about it on the show because it means he can get away at 4:30, getting all of his work done, ready for the match. So that's absolutely brilliant. So he's got high hopes for England, and looking forward to seeing if Harry Kane can score yet another goal today. Harry Kane is now England's all-time leading World Cup goal scorer with 11 goals. And if he does score today, he'll move level with Jeff Hurst for England's second most knockout stage World Cup goals, behind only Gary Lineker. We've had 65.3% possession during the group stage for England, one of the highest figures in the tournament. If England do win today, they'll face Mexico in the round of 16 on Sunday. So it's now the business end of the tournament. One game, one result needed, win, and England are into the last 16. Lose, and then the World Cup dream is over. So come on, England.

0: Little Mix and Wings. It's 2:30 on Wednesday lunchtime. We've got another half an hour still to come. This is Happy Hits Radio. Bertie in for Daniel Moore.
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PSY gentlemen. Well, not long to go before England kick off, just 2 hours left. We've got a few more minutes left of this programme, and then the news and weather will be up. And after that, you'll be joined by the Professor, who takes you up to 7 o'clock, and then Courtney Everett from 7 until 9. Why not have music on whilst the game's playing? You can have the best of both. Even with the commentary and the music, it'll create a brilliant atmosphere. We've had a few texts and emails in on the subject. Come on, England, I've booked the afternoon off work so I don't miss kickoff. Feeling confident, 2-0 to England, says David Nottingham. Ryan in York, the England shirt is on, the snacks are ready, and the family group chat is already arguing about the score. Talking of scores, Michelle in Woking, 3-1 to England, Harry Kane to score first is her prediction. Come on, the Three Lions. And we've got Peter, who's in Barnet, watching tonight with my grandson. He's convinced it's coming home. Who am I to argue, says Peter. Well, thank you so much for your text and email. Sorry, I can't read them all, but we'll see what happens, and looking forward to tonight's match. This has been the Lunchbox Show with me, Bertie, and I'll be back again tomorrow in for Daniel Moore for the rest of the week. Have a great afternoon, and come on, England.

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1: Keir Starmer has defended his defence investment plan. He says any Labour Prime Minister would stand behind it. It comes after he was pressed on whether Andy Burnham knew about the £5 billion funding gap. A Prime Minister's questions the Conservative leader, Kemi Badenoch, claimed the next Labour leader should condemn it.
2: The Chief of Defence Staff made it known that the armed forces needed a minimum of £28 billion more to defend the country. Can the Prime Minister tell us why he thinks half that amount is enough?
1: Yeah. Next, the competition watchdog has opened an investigation into the affordability and availability of childcare in England. It's because of concerns that too many families are struggling with the system. And the Village People's lead singer Victor Willis has died aged 74. The singer died following a short but aggressive illness on Monday. With the Village People, Willis achieved two UK top singles, including the YMCA. That's the latest from Radio News Hub. I'm Tanita Sims.
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4: 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Here to explain is Lena Ribeiro from Dacia.
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1: Windy in the north with outbreaks of rain this evening, heavy at times, then turning drier overnight. Cloud reaching southern areas later, lows of 12 degrees Celsius.
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Heavy Hits Radio, it is the Professor, and I gotta tell you, I'm a bit jealous that it's afternoon for you, but it is not for me. But hey, listen, I am here to be of service, and thanks to Daniel, we've made it this far, and thanks to A14 IT Services, you're gonna get to the end of the day.

Heavy Hits Radio, it is the Professor. Once again, welcome aboard. Thank you so much for being here. I hope your day is going smoothly. Oh, I've got lots and lots to do today, and the heat continues for me. It looks like it's kind of eased up for you guys, but it's definitely my turn, and I'm unhappy, okay? I understand how you felt. You have my deepest sympathies. Yes. Even here in the house, you know, because I've got air conditioning. You couldn't survive without it here. But at the same time, it's an old house, and upstairs, not so effective.

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Heavy Hits Radio, it is the Roofbuster. So, yes, I'm going to continue complaining about the heat, but an unexpected part of it, right? So, like, I've had to be in the car a fair amount the last couple of days, and obviously I've got the air conditioning on because, well, I'd be dead, all right? But at the same time, it is destroying my gas mileage, so I've got to get gas today, and I'm not happy about that. And of course, you know, I've got the little thingy that tells me my average mileage, and it's gone down, like, appreciably so, and it's like, oh, come on, this shouldn't be costing me money, but it is from every front, right, because you got to keep the house cool, there's money, got to keep gas in the car, there's money. Maybe I should just let the sun take me, right, it's a lot cheaper.

I'm not a bad guy, I don't think. Happy Hits Radio, it is the Roofbuster. If you're one of those people that frequently says yes to people asking you for things when you'd rather say no, I've got some advice for you next hour.

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1: The Prime Minister has been accused of leaving defence spending in a mess during a heated exchange at PMQs. The Conservatives claim there's a £5 billion shortfall in Sir Keir Starmer's defence investment plan. But the PM says he's not taking advice from a failed Tory government.
2: When they came into power, defence spending was 2.5%. What did they do? They cut it to 2.3%, a cut. But on welfare, what did they do? They put it up by £88 billion. So we'll take no lectures from them about either welfare or defence.
1: A judge who allowed three teenagers to walk free from court despite being found guilty of raping two girls was wrong to give them community sentences. The Court of Appeal has heard that a custodial term should have been given instead. Two police officers who arrested student Henry Novak as he lay dying are being investigated for gross misconduct. An England kick-off against DR Congo in an hour. A win will put them into the last 16 of the tournament. That's the latest from Radio News Hub. I'm David Hall.
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1: Windy in the north with outbreaks of rain this evening, heavy at times, then turning drier overnight. Cloud reaching southern areas later, bringing coastal and hill fog to the southwest. A low of 12 degrees Celsius.
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Happy Hits Radio, it is the Professor. And if you find yourself in a position to do a favor, but you don't feel like it, it's okay to say no, but sometimes it's hard. I've got some tips for that here in about 7 minutes. Whoa.

Happy Hits Radio. It is the Professor. So I find myself sometimes in a position through work that I have access to tickets and different things that people want. And that's okay. I mean, that's part of our function is to, you know, hook people up with some cool stuff. But at the same time, you tend to find it's a lot of the same people asking over and over again. And some people are sensible, right? They take their shot and they ask for exactly what they want, and you don't hear from them again until it's time to do it next year. But some people really, really abuse it. And if you find yourself in that situation, whatever it is in your own life, well, you can say no, right? And there's a couple of ways to do it, right? But here's a couple of things to avoid doing. One is don't overexplain. Right, so if you get in there and you're like, oh, well, I can't do it because of this and because of that and because of the other, well, that just gives them more room to be like, oh, well, if that's the case, then dot, dot, dot. And it's like, oh, now you got to continue saying no because they're not going to stop until they've solved your problem, right? You can also delay. Just be like, let me check on that. And then, you know, just hope it dies right there. And my personal favorite suggestion is to redirect, right? Send it to someone else. Make it someone else's problem. That's my personal favorite

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1: 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Now, I know earlier in the hour I was teaching you how to say no to something, but I've got something I hope you'll say yes to. I'll tell you about it coming up next.

0: 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We need people on the air. We need people behind the scenes. 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
4: 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These four limited vision zones are in front, behind, and at both sides of the HGV. So when you're driving around a HGV, don't linger around them, because they may not notice you're there. Know the HGV zones. 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

Happy Hits Radio. It is the Professor. So, again, very, very hot over here right now. And to the point where I had a thought about, what if I got a pool? And, well, I mean, think about it. Why not? Why not get a pool? And then you start thinking about why not get a pool. And there's a million reasons to not get a pool, right? It's awful. We had a pool when I was a kid, and it was obviously fun in the summertime, right? But then there's that part of the year where you can't get in it anymore, and you've either got to deal with it, or you're going to have a swamp in your yard, right? And here at my house, there's no room to, like, put a pool in the ground, and I don't have in-ground pool kind of money, so it's got to be an above-ground one, and that's its own challenges, and it would be my entire yard. That one, though, is kind of in the plus column when you think about it, because it's less grass to mow, right? Less grass to mow, more time in the pool.

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1: The Prime Minister is being accused of leaving a £5 billion defence spending shortfall for his potential successor, Andy Burnham. Ministers claim the next Chancellor will need to find an extra £4.7 billion in this autumn's budget to fund the proposals. Conservative leader Kemi Badenoch says Sir Keir Starmer's figures are way off.
2: This year, Russia will spend 10% of GDP on defence. Meanwhile, Britain is spending it all on welfare. Even the limited plan that he has announced has completely unravelled because he hasn't found the money to pay for it.
1: Three teenagers who were found guilty of rape but walked free from court should have been given custodial sentences. The Court of Appeal has criticised the original judge who gave them community orders for raping two teenagers in separate attacks. England saw its warmest June on record, according to the Met Office. Temperatures were nearly 3 degrees Celsius above average. And England are kicking off in their World Cup clash against DG Congo. That's the latest from Radio News Hub. I'm David Hall.
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4: The cost of an electric vehicle has long been known as one of the barriers to ownership, but now this is changing. Here to explain is Lina Ribeiro from Dacia.
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1: Windy in the north with outbreaks of rain this evening, heavy at times, then turning drier overnight. Cloud reaching southern areas later, bringing coastal and hill fog to the southwest. A low of 12 degrees Celsius.
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0: Happy Hits Radio, it is the Professor, and it is, of course, time for Strange But True, and our Strange But True today coming from Oregon. That's where a Yu-Gi-Oh! Tournament had to be canceled over the smell. All right, you remember Yu-Gi-Oh!, right? My brother played that. Cards, and you know, do whatever you do with them. I never got into it. I was tardy to the party, and I was really kind of too old for Pokemon too, so I missed out on that. But at the same time, people do get way into it. And case in point, there's a store there in Beaverton, Oregon, called Kronos Games and Gifts, and they sponsor a tournament every year, and they hold it at their store. Well, so for several years, they have insisted that hygiene is an important part of the activity, right? And they posted rules about this, and they're like, listen, you've got to come clean in clean clothes if you're going to do this, because you're going to be here for hours, and it's not a big store, so think of others. Well, apparently, the rules have been widely discarded because, well, it got so bad, they had to just straight up shut down this year's tournament. They're like, no, we're not doing this. It stinks in here, okay? So you guys have got to go home, wash your backs, put on some clean clothes, and we'll try again later.
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2: 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At 3, Alex Warren's Fever Dream. Ariana Grande, Hate That I Made You Love Me at 2. And the third week at number 1 for Taylor Swift, And I Knew It, I Knew You. But I loved you, came back when it mattered, I saw you. Can she make it 4 weeks? Join me to find out Sunday afternoon at 4.
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2: The Village People's lead singer Victor Willis has died aged 74. The singer died following a short but aggressive illness on Monday. With The Village People, Willis achieved two UK top singles, including the YMCA and the number two single in the Navy. Next, former The Jam bass player Bruce Foxton has revealed he's been diagnosed with Parkinson's disease. It comes after the 70-year-old cancelled a number of UK shows last week due to illness. Foxton previously revealed he had been diagnosed with cancer in 2003. And the V&A's David Bowie archive is to go on tour of the UK featuring 100 items related to the star. It will see a number of items which have been on public display go on show at locations across the country. It's beginning at the V&A Dundee, where the exhibition will run from November to February 2027. Exhibitions will include costumes from the singer's Ziggy Stardust period.
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Happy Hits Radio, it is the Professor. So I'm having a strange realization with work. So this part of it, what I'm sitting here doing right now, spending time with you guys, well, that's what I was taught to do, right? It's what I've done from the beginning. And when you're out and about and interacting with people that know you from this part of the job, well, they sort of expect you to be on and up, right? You know, like, get out there and have fun and, you know, spend time yucking it up with people. Okay, on the other side of that, the business side of that, people are less apt to be amused, right? And you can try and jolly them all you want to, but mostly they already kind of look at you with suspicion when you go into their business, but then you try to, you know, jolly them, right? Because that's what I know how to do. Sometimes it works, right? If you can get them laughing, you got a chance. But sometimes they stone face, and it's like, oh, you're a lot of fun, aren't you? And because I had somebody yesterday that just straight up wouldn't shake my hand, like looked at me and just shook her head and like, I don't do that. Okay, well, I'm just going to walk back out the door because obviously this was over before it began.

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1: The Prime Minister's been accused of leaving defence spending in a mess. During a heated exchange at PMQs, the Conservatives claim there's a £5 billion shortfall in Sir Keir Starmer's defence investment plan. But the PM says he's not taking advice from a failed Tory government.
2: When they came into power, defence spending was 2.5%. What did they do? They cut it to 2.3%, a cut. But on welfare, what did they do? They put it up by £88 billion. So we'll take no lectures from them about either welfare or defence.
1: A judge who allowed three teenagers to walk free from court despite being found guilty of raping two girls was wrong to give them community sentences. The Court of Appeal has heard that a custodial term should have been given. Two police officers who arrested student Henry Novak as he lay dying are to be investigated for gross misconduct. The probe will look into their failure to recognise the 18-year-old needed urgent medical help. And England have kicked off in their World Cup clash against Congo. That's the latest from Radio News Hub. I'm David Hall.
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1: Some outbreaks of rain in the north this evening. They'll be heavy at times before turning drier overnight. Cloud will reach southern areas, bringing coastal and hill fog, a low of 12 degrees Celsius.
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Happy Hits Radio. It is the Professor. And if you have a business that has IT needs, what are you waiting for? You need a professional to do that. Don't try and do it yourself. You've got other things to do. Let A14 IT Services in there and take care of it. And then you know you're covered 24 hours a day, 7 days a week. A14ITServices.com.

0: Yeah, I know. Happy Hits Radio. It is the Professor. I had a real old man moment today. So it occurred to me, really, just about now, that today is July 1st. Now, you know that because, well, you've already lived the bulk of it. But it didn't occur to me that another month has rolled over. It should have. Because I paid bills yesterday, and I know that signals the advent of a new month. But anyway, I had that moment of, boy, this year is sure going by fast. And, well, it is, right? But that is it is such an old man thing to say, right? Boy, time just flies. And really, I mean, there is truth in it, right? The older you get and the more time you experience, each individual unit of time means less because you've experienced more of it, right? Remember when you're a kid and you're in the car and it takes like 4 hours to get to the beach and that feels like 6 months? Well, you just haven't experienced enough time to contextualize 4 hours. I have. Like today, I'm going to have to spend, I'll be in the car for probably 2 hours, 3 hours solid today, like going all around the places I've got to visit. And it'll feel like no time, right? Because I have lived. I'm sitting here thinking, man, how did we already arrive at July? 3 hours is nothing.
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0: 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Now, I say, I think we should do some showbiz news. I think we should do it right now.
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2: The Village People's lead singer, Victor Willis, has died aged 74. The singer died following a short but aggressive illness on Monday. With The Village People, Willis achieved two UK top singles, including the YMCA and the number two single in the Navy. Next, former The Jam bass player Bruce Foxton has revealed he's been diagnosed with Parkinson's disease. It comes after the 70-year-old cancelled a number of UK shows last week due to illness. Foxton previously revealed he had been diagnosed with cancer in 2003. And the V&A's David Bowie archive is to go on tour of the UK featuring 100 items related to the star. It will see a number of items which have been on public display go on show at locations across the country. It's beginning at the V&A Dundee, where the exhibition will run from November to February 2027. Exhibitions will include costumes from the singer's Ziggy Stardust period.
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Come on in. Happy Hits Radio, it is the Professor. Unfortunately, though, I'm on my way out because we've arrived at the wrap-up portion of the radio program. Hey, that's a nice feeling indeed. So, of course, you have made it up and over the hump. You are over the halfway mark, and this week is almost done for you. I've got a little further to go yet, but it's coming. And in fact, I have Friday off from my normal work. I'll still be here with you guys, of course, because, well, why not? I'll be up in plenty of time to do it, and it'll be nice. I won't have to sit here clock-watching the whole time. I like that, too. So, anyway, but with all of that in mind, I have a mountain of things to do today, so I'm going to have to run. Listen, y'all have a fantastic evening. Thank you so much for being here. Stick around. Courtney will be here at 7, and Lord willing, I will talk to you tomorrow.

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1: The Prime Minister's being accused of leaving a £5 billion defence spending shortfall for his potential successor, Andy Burnham. Ministers claim the next Chancellor will need to find an extra £4.7 billion in this autumn's budget to fund the proposals. Conservative leader Kemi Badenoch says Sir Keir Starmer's figures are way off.
2: This year, Russia will spend 10% of GDP on defence. Meanwhile, Britain is spending it all on welfare. Even the limited plan that he has announced has completely unravelled because he hasn't found the money to pay for it.
1: Three teenagers who were found guilty of rape but walked free from court should have been given custodial sentences. A court of appeal has criticised the original judge who gave them community orders instead. England saw its warmest June on record, according to the Met Office. Temperatures were nearly 3 degrees Celsius above average. And it's not looking good for England at their World Cup clash in Atlanta. They've conceded an early goal to DG Congo. That's the latest from Radio News Hub. I'm David Hall.
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1: Some outbreaks of rain in the north this evening. They'll be heavy at times before turning drier overnight. Cloud will reach southern areas, bringing coastal and hill fog, a low of 12 degrees Celsius.

Good evening and welcome back to the Happy Hits Vox Show with me, Courtney, here on your Wednesday evening show. A big shout out to the professor getting us through the Dive Time show and your return home from work, whether that was to go out and watch the England game or just come home and listen to us. 2 hours of brilliant rock music coming your way. Lots of exciting things to come. So let's get some Pink Floyd on for you first.

My Chemical Romance there. They have touched down on British soil and are certainly taking the crowd by storm on their Black Parade tour. It looks incredible. I'm trying not to spoil myself too much. Next week, they are obviously in London. Are you going? Let us know on 07507 21166 if you are seeing My Chem.

You're still me, Courtney, here on Happy Hits Radio. More music variety. Now, have you just joined me off the back of the England game? What an incredible game it was. And I feel like the boys are really going to drive us to victory. Or who thinks that? I mean, it'd be great, wouldn't it? But I know there is some strong competition forever on. But, of course, the boys making it to the final 16. We're not surprised, are we? Let us know if you've been enjoying the World Cup on 07507 at 211766 or over on our Instagram at Happy Hits UK.

You're still with Courtney Hill and Happy Hits Radio, the 97.5 there. And before that, Toodle Cinema Club, who also just played an incredible gig the other night, didn't they? What a throwback as well to Toodle Cinema Club, an incredible band. Lots still to come tonight here on your Happy Hits Rock Show. We're going to get some Muck Busted on. I haven't played them in a very long time. And some Fall Out Boy. Before that, though, here's some Rory.

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1: You're still Vicorn here on Happy Hits Radio. More music variety. It's coming up to 20 to 8 here on your Wednesday evening rock show. The week is flying by, isn't it? Right, we've got lots to get through, so let's waste no time and get your next tune on for you.

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1: Cheers of joy as England make it through to the last 16 of the World Cup. In a game packed full of drama, England conceded an early goal from the DR Congo after just 7 minutes. But Harry Kane came to the rescue with two goals in the 75th and 86th minute. Three Lions will now play Mexico at the Azteca Stadium next Monday. These fans think it'll be tough.
2: I'm worried about Mexico, but we'll see what happens.
3: It'll be a tough challenge in Mexico, playing at their home stadium with all their fans.
4: We've got good enough players. I don't think Mexico's played anyone yet. It'd be different when they play a team who can keep the ball a bit better and things, but it'll obviously be hard there, like, you know, there's that altitude and things. They're playing well.
1: In other news, the row over defence spending shows no sign of going away. Keir Starmer's being accused of creating a £5 billion shortfall. England saw its warmest June on record, and the man behind the hit song YMCA has died. That's the latest from Radio News Hub. I'm David Hall.
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1: Some outbreaks of rain in the north this evening. They'll be heavy at times before turning drier overnight. Cloud will reach southern areas, bringing coastal and hill fog, a low of 12 degrees Celsius.

You're Stormy Courtney here on Happy Hits Radio, More Music Variety. It is your Wednesday evening rock show. It's the 1st of July. I completely forgot to mention that in the first hour. The June has just flown by, hasn't it? What a brilliant month of great music and great festivals and gigs as well. But July is also going to be just as brilliant. So lots to look forward to there.

That song always gives me a little bit of a summer feel to it. I don't know if it's because it came out in summer. I feel like I remember. It's just brilliant, isn't it? And I'm really hoping Nickelback are going to come out with some new music and even a tour. They've been hinting, and I'm really, really praying for it. Right, let's get some Arctic Monkeys on for you next.

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However you listen to Happy Hits as well. Is that through the smart speaker? Is that through our app or through the website? Let us know at 07507 211 766 and what you would love to hear as well.

The Rasmus there, and In the Shadows. Oh, a song I just feel like doesn't get played enough everywhere else. It's brilliant, isn't it? Well, I'm going to play you one I haven't played in a little while now. A really fun one if you know the words. Sing along.

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1: Tribute.
0: Long time ago, me and my brother Kyle here, we was hitchhiking down a long and lonesome road.
1: All of a sudden, there shined a shiny demon
0: in the middle of the road. 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

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He asked us,

0: Oh, it's a brilliant one, isn't it? Quite a long outro, but we still love it. Tenacious D and Tribute here on your Happy Hits Rock Show. Right, I'm going to get some Fouls and Three Doors Down on for you straight after this ad break.
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5: It was just another day, a familiar drive through familiar country. But then, just around the corner, came the unexpected. He'd let his speed creep a little too high as he approached a bend, and he was no longer driving at the right speed for the road. The scary thing is, he didn't even realize driving even a little too fast for the situation is a major cause of collisions, especially on country roads where you don't know what's around the corner. Think. 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

What an incredible song by an incredible band and a front man that we sadly also lost recently. From Three Doors Down, Here Without You. Right, still got some music to play for you before the end of the show. Some Florence and the Machine, some All Time Low. Before that, though, here's some Wheatus.

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1: England's World Cup dreams are still alive. They've beaten DG Congo 2-1 in Atlanta. The Three Lions got off to a rocky start when their opponents scored after just 7 minutes. But Harry Kane saved the day and kept fans waiting until the 75th minute to equalise. Just for good measure, he knocked in another at the 86th minute. This England fan is delighted.
2: It was good, you know, it was a battle in the first half, but they looked like they were going to create. And then finally they pulled through and they create the chance. And bang, a couple of goals and everyone's happy.
1: The Defence Secretary insists Andy Burnham will back the Defence Investment Plan if he becomes Britain's next Prime Minister. It's emerged there is a £4.7 billion shortfall, which will need to be found in this autumn's budget. Up to 150 former WH Smith stores are set to close. New owner T.G. Jones is in financial trouble and has had a rescue deal approved. And England saw its warmest June on record, according to the Met Office. That's the latest from Radio News Hub. I'm David Hall.
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1: A largely dry morning with sunny spells, windy in the northeast, cool in the northwest, warm in the southeast. A high of 26 degrees Celsius.

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1: England are through to the last 16 of the World Cup. In a game packed full of drama, they conceded an early goal from the DR Congo after just 7 minutes. But Harry Kane came to the rescue with two goals in the 75th and 86th minute. These fans are understandably delighted.
2: Normal England stressful situation, isn't it?
3: We struggled at times and it's a bit of a slow pace of game, but we come through at the end.
4: Struggled first half, but then once have you got that one, there was only one winner, wasn't there?
5: Once we tap into belief and the passion and the positive attitude. Look at us, we're unstoppable.
1: The Three Lions will now play Mexico at the Azteca Stadium on Monday. The row over defence spending has intensified. It's emerged a shortfall of £4.7 billion will need to be found in this autumn's budget to pay for the proposals. Two police officers who arrested student Henry Novak are being investigated for gross misconduct. And Serena Williams' knee injury may put an end to her reuniting with her sister Venus at the Wimbledon doubles. That's the latest from Radio News Hub. I'm David Hall.
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1: A largely dry morning with sunny spells, windy in the northeast, cool in the northwest, warm in the southeast. A high of 26 degrees Celsius.

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3: It was just another day, a familiar drive through familiar country. But then, just around the corner, came the unexpected. He'd let his speed creep a little too high as he approached a bend, and he was no longer driving at the right speed for the road. The scary thing is, he didn't even realize driving even a little too fast for the situation is a major cause of collisions, especially on country roads where you don't know what's around the corner. Think. 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
1: England's World Cup dreams are still alive. They've beaten DR Congo 2-1 in Atlanta. The Three Lions got off to a rocky start when their opponents scored after just 7 minutes. But Harry Kane saved the day and kept fans waiting until the 75th minute to equalise. Just for good measure, he knocked in another at the 86th minute. This England fan is delighted.
2: It was good, you know, it was a battle in the first half, but they looked like they were going to create. And then finally they pull through and like, they create the chance and bang, a couple of goals and everyone's happy.
1: The Defence Secretary insists Andy Burnham will back the Defence Investment Plan if he becomes Britain's next Prime Minister. It's emerged there is a £4.7 billion shortfall, which will need to be found in this autumn's budget. Up to 150 former WH Smith stores are set to close. New owner T.G. Jones is in financial trouble and has had a rescue deal approved. And England saw its warmest June on record, according to the Met Office. That's the latest from Radio News Hub. I'm David Hall.
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1: A largely dry morning with sunny spells, windy in the northeast, cool in the northwest, warm in the southeast. A high of 26 degrees Celsius.
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1: England are through to the last 16 of the World Cup. In a game packed full of drama, they conceded an early goal from the DR Congo after just 7 minutes. But Harry Kane came to the rescue with two goals in the 75th and 86th minute. These fans are understandably delighted.
2: Normal England stressful situation, isn't it?
3: We struggled at times and it's a bit of a slow pace of game, but we come through at the end.
4: Struggled first half, but then once have you got that one, there was only one winner, wasn't there?
5: Once we tap into belief and the passion and the positive attitude. Look at us, we're unstoppable.
1: The Three Lions will now play Mexico at the Azteca Stadium on Monday. The row over defence spending has intensified. It's emerged a shortfall of £4.7 billion will need to be found in this autumn's budget to pay for the proposals. Two police officers who arrested student Henry Novak are being investigated for gross misconduct. And Serena Williams' knee injury may put an end to her reuniting with her sister Venus at the Wimbledon doubles. That's the latest from Radio News Hub. I'm David Hall.
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1: A largely dry morning with sunny spells, windy in the northeast, cool in the northwest, warm in the southeast. A high of 26 degrees Celsius.

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1: England's World Cup dreams are still alive. They've beaten DR Congo 2-1 in Atlanta. The Three Lions got off to a rocky start when their opponents scored after just 7 minutes. But Harry Kane saved the day and kept fans waiting until the 75th minute to equalise. Just for good measure, he knocked in another at the 86th minute. This England fan is delighted.
2: It was good, you know, it was a battle in the first half, but